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Never, however, there's only one. Me and Dot.

like Elliot Ness, the track is the retro body. The city of sex, sunshine state, what a bomb ass hemp be. The state where you never find a dance floor empty and pimps be. On a mission for them greens, leave me money making machines. 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